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1: It's the Bootleg Cap Show holding it down, the No Cap News Report. That is minutes away. James finds the craziest stories in the world, and we break them down. What you got?
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1: got
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1: We're going to talk about that up next. 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
3: 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Well, I ain't even like that. 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
1: Too long, man. The latest on what's going on with Blueface and Krishan. 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
1: 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Coming up, James finds the crazy stories in the world. We break them down. James, what you got?
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1: 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He's going to be performing in Russia.
2: Hey, damn. Hey, Soulja Boy, he ain't never performed out there. Kanye the first one to do it.
1: Shout out to Ye, man. All right. And new news, I guess he was considering performing in Israel, but Shane Gillis, the comedian, told him he shouldn't.
2: Oh, damn. I wonder why he's not going out there to perform.
1: Hey, we're getting up out of here. 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

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Yeah.

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0: 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My name is Ashley Tui. Shout out to Washington Park. Thanks for having us on and jamming the beat.
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SEL's ultimate source for hip hop and R&B, 100.3 The Beat. So Chris Brown is funny because this man has an active case that he pled guilty to in the UK for a little scuffle he got into at a club, and he pled guilty for allegedly throwing a bottle. He has a sentencing hearing in October, and they add a mo date. That is a Taurus, if I ever.

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I'm lucky that you picked up. 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I need someone to

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1: 3 minutes, I got SZA and K-Dot right after Leon. We'll do Kehlani on the way. Any requests, shout out at me, ASHLEE on air.

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2: I used to think about immature things. 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

talking about a conservative regular girl that still can beat a chest. 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Zodiac sign, it must be a Gemini moon. 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

No yoga mat, check. Should I dare get no strings attached? Check. 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
0: Chris got to pay this lady $13 million. And then he got this other case in the UK he pled guilty to. He gonna be torn next 4 years. You know, that's a guy shake that.

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It's 100.3 The Beat. Hey, it's Ariel with you on this Thursday morning. Now, according to Cardi B, the AHA video is like near $1 million in budget. She said it's the permits and the police. The police and the permits say, uh-uh.

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It's 100.3 The Beat. Hey, it's Ariel with you on this Thursday morning. Got that first look at a different world. And let me tell you something. The cast was not what I expected. We'll talk more now.

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2: I ain't even all that. I ain't even like that. Ain't her mama white.

0: 100.3 The Beat, SEL's ultimate source for hip-hop and R&B. Tyler, Is It Love keeps the music rolling on this Thursday morning together. What's up? It's Ariel. We know for certain. Welcome to Dairy. It's making a comeback. Season 2, they already announced it, but they did not say when it was coming out. We know that they're taking their way back to 1935. I do believe, like, the last one was, what, 1960-something? So you already know if that one was racist, and we got to go back to 1935. Like, I don't know why Stephen King is so obsessed with being racist. It blows my mind. Not even gonna hold you, though. As soon as they go, a smile is something special. Locked in. It's coming back to HBO. I'll let you know when I find out more.
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3: Ice Cube's Big 3 season has come down to this. The Big 3 championship is coming to Charlotte. Who will be crowned the Big

SEL's ultimate source for hip hop and R&B. It's 100.3 The Beat. What's up, Zerial? With you on this Thursday morning. Still got T Grizzly and Ye headed your way on the playlist. Hey, where you at this morning? You at work? You clocked in? You on your way to work? Get on me on the talkback mic. Let me know what you.

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2: 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What they got to do with me? Come outside right quick.
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1: Thanks too hard for the radio. Keeps that music rolling on our Thursday playlist. What's up? It's Ariel. $1 million worth of game. And Wallo said, you know what? I got some extra game, especially if you are an artist who's trying to be successful, build a career. Because believe it or not, it's more than just people listening to your song. Like, how do you create the marketing behind it, the branding, the longevity? Well, according to Wallo, he does know a thing or two. And he got some friends that he got coming with him in this new YouTube partnership. It's called Avenues. I don't know if it's launched just yet, but some of the artists that are going to sit down and be a part of the conversation are like DaBaby, Rich the Kid, Concrete Boys. You know, anybody who had to come up without a whole lot of nepotism. I think they're good. It's a good resource. I'm not saying it's the source. I said it's a good resource.
2: Now from the...
3: Hey, weekend warriors. How's a little trail therapy sound right now? 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

SEO's ultimate source for hip-hop and R&B. It's 100.3 The Beat. What's up? It's Ariel with you on this Thursday morning. Still got Metro Boomin and Tim's headed in your direction. And if you, like me, were kind of excited about the reboot of A Different World, and then the first look dropped,

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0: the ninth.
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1: Because
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1: 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Now, yeah, you're absolutely right.
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12: Yeah, we're actually in pretty good shape around the St. Louis Metro for your Thursday morning commute. We had an early wreck westbound on Interstate 70 right near Cave Springs out in St. Charles. That was cleared. All lanes open. Traffic moving at the speed limit. Both directions of 70 out in St. Charles County. No delays crossing the downtown bridges yet. They're in good shape. Your Thursday morning commute off to a very good start. I'm Tim Gilbert. That's your latest total traffic.
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1: Not just me, I'm with the coach of Philly.
2: Hello, who's this?
3: Yo, I'm on.
4: Yeah, you on, brother. What's your name?
2: What question is that, man?
3: Oh, what's up, Envy? What's up, Jeff? Hey, Charlamagne. So look, I'm legally blind. Charlamagne always giving the blind and visually impaired people a hard time.
2: That is not
3: but
2: true.
3: But I'm a legally blind basketball coach.
4: Nah, B.
3: I'm telling you. Google my name. Go look at my story. Dead Scruggs. I'm from Cincinnati, Ohio, and I was just on NBC Nightly News not too long ago.
2: You ever had an opposing player tell you, your team can't see me on the court?
3: Yeah. Wow. I have. It's an interesting story. I released a children's book, and I'm working on my next book called The Next Step. So my children's book is called Mama Hand Me My Basketball, I Can't See.
2: Ooh.
3: So you can purchase it on Amazon. You can purchase it anywhere you buy books at.
2: All I typed in was blind basketball coach, and you came right up, my brother.
5: Scruggs.
2: Straight up on Dez Scruggs.
3: I'm telling you, man, Charlamagne.
2: Who's Sheldon Guy?
3: Sheldon Guy.
5: He must John be my Shire. Friend.
3: Josh, he did. I know John Shire did my story.
5: Okay, there you go.
3: So it's a couple people here in Cincinnati that did my story. Charlamagne, I read every book you got. So hopefully one of my books could be on Black Privilege Publishing. My next book is called The Next Step. So
2: that's a question. Can I just ask a stupid, predictable question? You know what I'm going to ask.
5: Can't, man.
2: Just want to know.
3: Go ahead, go.
2: Just want to know how. You listen to the audio, you mean?
5: Brew.
3: Oh, gosh. Yes, I listen to the audio.
2: That day, man. I'm just asking, you know. You said you read them, but I just want to know. That's all. I get it.
4: This guy's crazy.
2: Thank you, sir.
3: Just wanted to get the awareness out there. Please, if y'all go buy the book, I have my own 501c3 course that I take over, which we help the community, help the youth, so...
2: I'm about to buy some of your books right now. I like these kind of stories. You know why I like these kind of stories? Because, you know, as much as we might joke or as much as I might joke, yo, some blind people see better than we do.
4: Mm-hmm.
3: I agree.
2: You know?
3: I think someone always told me, we can see, we just have a different way of seeing.
2: That's right.
3: And I really agree with that. So if y'all could, go check out my story. Just spread the word, spread the awareness. Google Dez Scruggs, legally blind basketball coach. People may wonder how I do it, but I can do it. Mm-hmm. And if you're wondering how can you do it, just try it. Don't limit yourself to nothing.
2: Hey, man, one day, man, you should. I would love this. I'm not even joking. I would love to sit down and have a conversation with you here on Breakfast Club because I got a lot of questions. Like, I'm watching you. Like, I didn't know that it says you turned legally blind at 14, so you weren't even born blind. It was something that happened over time.
3: Yes, it's something it's a weird story. I would have to sit down and talk to you. Just walking down the street, I noticed I couldn't see signs, street walks, street lights. It's interesting. My next book is going to tell it all. I got a memoir coming out called The Next Step because I just lost my wife 2 months ago.
2: Sorry to hear that, my brother.
3: I just want you all to read the book, man. It's going to be really, really good. So
2: Eddie, get his information. We're going to have you as a guest here on Breakfast Club when your next book come out.
3: Wow. Oh, my gosh. Okay.
4: Hold on, brother.
2: I'm dead serious.
5: Yeah.
4: 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If you need to vent, call us up right now. It's The Breakfast Club. Good morning.
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12: Now, we do have a situation over on the Illinois side Highway 255 north of 270 between New Pogue Road and Highway 143, Edwardsville Road. You've got that highway shut down, currently an accident over there, so you want to avoid that area. Other than that, we're in pretty good shape around the rest of the St. Louis area. Speed limit runs on dry roads. I'm Tim Gilbert. That's Total Traffic.
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18: Hello, who's this?
19: Hey, it's Angel.
18: Hey, Angel. Good morning. Where are you calling from?
19: I live in L.A.
2: Okay. What's up, Angel? Get it off your chest.
16: Okay. So I am up because I travel a lot. So my time zones are all messed up right now because I just got back. Mm-hmm. But what I'm calling for is I was in Barbados for Carnival.
2: Okay.
16: And I thought y'all were regional. I couldn't watch y'all while I was out there. And I felt like I was missing something.
8: You couldn't watch this on Netflix in Barbados?
16: No, Netflix, no. It said not the region was not available. We couldn't even search The Breakfast Club.
8: Netflix, y'all lined us?
19: Oh, God.
8: Y'all told us we
2: international.
8: Global.
2: I thought it was global.
8: They said we on.
16: I thought so. That's why I wanted to figure out. Because I was like, wait a minute. I thought I could watch this everywhere. So I can only watch downloaded stuff. You can't watch nothing new. So like the new episodes that was coming out, I couldn't watch, so I'm behind.
8: So you couldn't watch us live on Netflix?
16: Could not watch you live, not while I was in Barbados, no. I want to know, because I'm going to Asia next month, is that going to happen again?
8: They say we on in Asia, so could you watch the show period later on in the day?
16: Only if it was downloaded. Like, I came home for a second, and then I downloaded some episodes, and then I went out of town again, and I was able to watch the downloaded stuff, but nothing new.
8: Well, we're going to have to fix that, buddy.
19: Oh, God.
8: I'm going to have a white person waving their finger at somebody today.
2: Oh, my goodness.
19: Buddy.
16: Yes. I was like, let me call in because I don't think they know. Because I know you travel and you be going to the Caribbean. I'm like, I don't think he checked it. But I'm like, y'all are my news. But so I'm like, I was behind.
19: I absolutely love how she traveled the world. Mm-hmm. And she loves her dose of Breakfast Club.
2: Can you see the Mexico?
19: Where is she at, huh?
2: You see the Mexico?
19: Yeah, they watch in Mexico, yo. Mm.
16: Yes, wherever I am, I got to catch y'all out and catch up. Just hilarious, I love you. Let me just say that I watch your stories on Instagram because I'm like, I hate to scroll on Instagram.
19: Me too.
8: I would also like to say, I just looked and it says, yes, the daily live radio show and video podcast, The Breakfast Club, streams live on Netflix globally, including in Barbados. But it says, if you meant the classic 1985 John Hughes, The Breakfast Club movie, availability varies by region. So you might have typed in The Breakfast Club and they might have typed in the movie.
19: Nah, they
16: no, because what happened was I already had a downloaded episode. And you know how you can see more episodes from there?
2: Yes.
16: When you go there, it disappears.
8: Got you.
2: All right, we'll take a look at that. Thank you, Mama.
8: Don't even worry about it.
16: Thank you.
8: I know how to get the white people's fingers waving.
19: God.
2: Oh, my goodness.
8: What's going on? Hey, buddy, what's going on in Barbados?
2: Hello, who's this?
20: Hey, good morning, everyone. This is James calling from North Carolina.
2: What's up, James?
8: What's up, James?
2: Get off your chest.
19: I think James
20: called. I just had a question for the crew, man. Has any of you heard from Stacy since last week?
19: Envy?
2: Envy.
19: No, I'm asking, have you?
2: Nah, I haven't.
19: No, because he be hitting you outside the show.
2: He does not hit me outside the show, but okay. No, I have not heard from Stacy, though. Why? Is something happened that we should know about?
20: Well, I was asking because, you know, last Friday, Trav gave him Donkey of the Day, and I was looking for him to respond, you know.
8: Oh, he responded to that.
2: Okay. He did?
19: He did.
8: Yeah, that wasn't Friday. Because that was like earlier in the week. Stacy called in a response. He actually called that day, I think. But he definitely responded to that.
2: I think Trav called Friday.
19: Yeah, Trav was the last one to say something.
8: No, it must have been after I left him.
2: Yeah, Trav did the people's donkey.
19: Yeah.
8: Because Trav had called, then Stacy responded to Trav, so maybe that was Trav responding back to Stacy Friday.
19: Right, and Stacy hasn't said anything else.
2: As yet.
19: Trav gave him donkey.
20: Gotcha. I was just wondering because, you know, it's kind of interesting to see them two go back and forth, you know.
8: Sword fighting.
19: Oh,
20: yeah. But, and, Lauren, I just saw you walk into the room. Have you, I wanted to ask you, have you ever heard this song by Olivia Dean called Man I Need?
8: Don't Google Absolutely. It. Just say no.
19: Absolutely.
21: How does the chorus go? That's the
8: it's man okay I need.
21: Is that song?
19: No.
2: That's the look at me. Look
20: yeah, yeah. Talk to me.
21: Talk to me. Yeah, I have heard that song.
19: Not
21: why?
19: Look at me. Talk to me. Yeah.
20: Oh, every time I hear that song, you pop in my head. That's why I was wondering. It seems like that should be a theme song or something.
8: Why?
19: Period.
20: I don't know. It's just it's her, man. I don't.
8: Is that your way of shooting your shot or something?
20: No. I'm not shooting my shot, man.
21: I don't know all the lyrics off the top. I just know it's a fire song.
2: Talk to me.
21: I'll listen to it. Thank you, I guess. Good morning.
2: Get it off your chest. 800-585-1051. What's up, Lo? We got the latest coming up.
21: Good morning. We do. We're going to get into a couple different things in the first latest. Mary J. Blige sat down with Michelle Obama. Mm-hmm. So she's getting into her decisions to not have kids and just some accountability she's taking in her life.
2: Mm-hmm.
21: GQ magazine and Drewski, and he's talking about, remember that moment where people thought he ignored Kendrick Lamar?
2: Mm-hmm.
21: Because Drake, he's getting into that.
2: Mm-hmm.
21: And Charlamagne, Radio Hall of Fame on the Today Show.
19: Here he is.
21: Yeah, so we got some things to talk about, a lot of conversations this morning. We're going to get into it.
2: All right, we'll do all that when we come back. It's The Breakfast Club. Good morning.
22: The Breakfast Club.
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0: St. Louis, thank you for waking up with the Breakfast Club on 100.3 The Beat. Going back in.
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9: It's Thursday, February 2nd, 1922. Shortly after 7 a.m., an unusually cold morning in Los Angeles, California. But the town will heat up soon enough, because a body is about to be found over at the Alvarado Court Apartments, home to some of the biggest names in Hollywood. You've probably seen some of them in the moving pictures. There's someone else who lives in this exclusive hamlet. The guy in 404B. He's a director with several Hollywood hits under his belt. Normally, he would be waiting for his valet to unlock the front door and draw his bath while his driver fired up the custom-built McFarlane to deliver him to the studio. But not today. Today, everything is going to be different at Alvarado Court, because that director is bleeding out on his very expensive carpet, stone cold dead.
10: On February 1st, 1922, one of Hollywood's most successful directors was found dead in his living room, a bullet in his back. 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The list of suspects stretched as long as the line outside a movie premiere. I'm Tracy Patton. Join me and my co-host James Remar as we explore one of Hollywood's most fascinating murder mysteries. Murder in Hollywoodland.
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3: I just got some good news from IDOT. They tell us they wrapped up the investigation work from that serious accident earlier this morning that closed 255 north of 270. All lanes are back open, both north and southbound now on 255 north of 270. We've got some slow going eastbound 70 through all that road work right there at Wentzville at 6164, so watch for some brake lights there. The rest of the area is in pretty good shape for your Thursday. I'm Tim Gilbert. That's Total Traffic.
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0: Ice Cube's Big 3 season has come down to this. The Big 3 Championship is coming to Charlotte. Who will be crowned the Big 3 Season 9 Champion? 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
7: A busy day at NFL training camps with several teams holding joint practices today. Tonight, week two of the preseason kicks off with two games. The Texans host the Raiders and the 49ers visit the Chargers. Five teams involved in a big NBA trade that included multiple players and draft picks. Most significantly, forward Peyton Watson is headed from Denver to Cleveland, and veteran Max Truce goes from the Cavs to the LA Clippers. I'm Matt McCoy.
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0: with Angela Yee.
1: Yeah, yeah.
0: We about to break it down. About Last Night is coming up soon.
2: Rich gang,
3: baby.
2: Got like 20.

0: about last night. Here's how it went down.
1: What's up? It's Way Up with Angela Yee. I'm here with John Laster.
2: What's happening?
1: And it's time for About Last Night. What are you watching?
2: What am I watching?
1: What does John Laster watch at home?
2: Yo, you know what? I'm so embarrassed to say this.
1: You don't have a TV.
2: That's why I don't take you nowhere. That's why I don't take you nowhere. I was thinking about it, but then you said that. No, I watch a lot of crime docs.
1: Oh, okay. I'm not mad at that. That's like the number one.
2: I know, but
1: thing
2: it's just
1: that people
2: like,
1: who are.
2: It's like, come on. You know what I'm saying?
1: Crazy how many, watch.
2: How many episodes in the first 48?
1: And you the watch worst? Love After Lockup, though.
2: You know what? I've watched a few episodes of that. I have
1: that's
2: watched
1: my
2: a few
1: show
2: episodes.
1: Right there. That's the best of both worlds. You get like the dating plus, you know.
2: What did I just watch last night? They cloned Tyrone.
1: I haven't seen that. Was it good?
2: It was interesting.
1: Okay, so no.
2: No. It was good. It was thought provocative as much as it was good though.
1: Okay, well, yeah. Yesterday I was at home and I cleaned out my entire, when I tell you my whole closet, I took every single pair of shoes that I owned down and wiped down all of the shelves and I took everything out. I reorganized all my clothes. I got rid of a bunch of stuff. So I have like bags of stuff, if anybody wants it, that I'm getting rid of. But you got to do that every now and then.
2: You just did it? Did you just decide?
1: I actually stayed up until like 2:30 in the morning doing this.
2: But I'm saying, you at the crib and you like, you know what I need to do? Clean out the closet. And then you just started cleaning?
1: So I always need a motivation to do anything. So the company that actually designed and did my closet for me, they wanted to shoot my closet. So
2: it forced me. Oh, you left that part out.
1: And then I waited till the last minute.
2: Yeah.
1: Balling. Okay, so I didn't just do it myself.
2: Okay, you left the bougie part out. You try to act like you was some home cleaning lady. That ain't what's happening now.
1: But what it did make me realize is that...
2: Did you have more money than most of us?
1: No,
2: is that what you're trying to say?
1: It made me realize I could be a good organizer. Like, people really have that as a job where they come and, like, organize your closet. I think I would be good at that.
2: You think that would be a side hustle
1: Let
2: for you?
1: Let me come organize your closet.
2: It would take you around 45 seconds.
1: Okay. I'm going to color code all your black t-shirts.
2: Yo, let me tell you something. They already are. Let me help
1: I
2: you out, sis.
1: I haven't seen John wear anything but a black t-shirt, but that's great. That's his brand.
2: He's building it up. Let me tell you something. I can't wait to put these on the shelf. I cannot wait till I turn the corner and don't have to wear this every day.
1: All right. Well, you know it is National Radio Day. So when we come back, you're going to talk to me.
2: Okay.
1: And we're going to talk about radio and how it's really changed my life, the importance of it. Some people who I really admire. Shout out to all my radio family and everybody who's in this field. A lot of people tell me, oh, I want to do this. What advice do you have? We'll talk about all of that.
2: Let's do it.
1: I'm directing the conversation. It's Way Up.
3: Turn up.
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10: Traffic is in pretty good shape around the St. Louis Metro for your Thursday. Right now, we're not seeing any delays on area roadways. We don't have any reports of any accidents or stalls. If you're traveling I-70 right now between 270 and downtown, it's going to take you about 15 minutes. I-64, Highway 40, about a 12-minute run between downtown and 270. I-55, 10 minutes between 270 and 255 and downtown St. Louis. I-44, about a 12-minute run between 270 and downtown. I'm Tim Gilbert. That's Total Traffic.
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6: Here's your weather impact forecast from 5 on your side. Temperatures today actually are very, very pleasant. We're in the mid-80s as we start a stretch of dry weather for once. And really, over the course of the next few days, it should be relatively dry. Mid-80s today, mid to upper 80s tomorrow, but still right around normal for this time of the year with actually pleasant humidity. An isolated shower early Saturday morning shouldn't affect any plans the rest of the day on Saturday. And then an isolated shower Sunday into Monday. Otherwise, things are pretty quiet, dry, and over the next few days in the low to mid-80s. I'm Weather Impact meteorologist Gary Frank.
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3: 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Now back! 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
3: We're still seeing traffic move pretty well around the St. Louis Metro. A little bit of a slowdown eastbound 5564 as you approach that 5570-64 interchange. I'm not sure. There might be some additional road work going on over there. Westbound lanes of 64 remain closed between 255 and the 5570-64 interchange through this week. 270, we've got speed limit runs all directions all the way around the metro for you Thursday. I'm Tim Gilbert. That's Total Traffic.
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0: In the kitchen, we ain't even make it to the master room.
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1: For sure.
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0: In the kitchen, we ain't even making to the master room.
1: Met her in the trade, switch it, different, and she tatted too.

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1: What's happening, fellow sports fans? It's Andy West. Let's take a look back on this day in sports history, August 20th. We'll start way back in 1961. The Philadelphia Phillies beat the Milwaukee Braves 7-4 in the second game of a doubleheader to snap a 23-game losing streak. It's still the modern-day record. Jumping ahead, today in the year 2000, Tiger Woods wins the PGA Championship in a playoff over Bob May, becoming the first player since Ben Hogan in 1953 to win three majors in 1 year. He's also the first player to repeat as PGA champion since 1937. And today in 2005, the Kansas City Royals ended baseball's longest losing streak in 17 years, beating the Oakland A's 2-1 to snap a club record 19-game skid.
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1: 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I got news.
2: This is the news that relates to you. These stories are flying under the radar.
3: What's up? It's Boya Buddy Angela Yee. I'm here with John Laster, comedian, founder of Blap.
4: So happy to be here.
3: I'm happy to have you here. This is our day, Thursday. But also, let's get into these stories. So, what is the number one most social media addicted state in the United States? Of course, it's New York. Listen, I think this is not a fair fight because we have more people here. And so they did this according to monthly searches for different terms in this state. And New Yorkers have the highest. So
4: that's surprising.
3: Is it?
4: To me, yeah.
3: Why?
4: I thought it would be more like porn, like Utah.
3: Well, number two is Virginia. Three is Washington. Four is North Carolina. Five is Georgia. Followed by Massachusetts, Texas, Oregon, Illinois, and Pennsylvania.
4: I thought it'd be places where people don't have much to do.
3: Population centers were more social media obsessed than more remote regions. And it also could be because we're also Googling things all the time, like to go here, to go there.
4: Where to eat.
3: Yeah.
4: Where to party.
3: And stuff like that. And, you know, Tinder.
4: And yeah. Yeah, and then you get stuck on there.
3: Yeah, so there you have it. So I see a lot of people on their phone, walking into traffic, not paying attention to where they're going. Another thing that I wanted to talk about is Gen Z. Now, they said that Gen Z friendships are now in their nickel and diming era. So, you know, when you go out with a bunch of people and you're trying to figure out how to split the bill, it's always a thing.
4: Yeah.
3: Right? And then now we also can, you know, Venmo or Zelle or Cash App somebody. When it's time for the bill to come and split the bill, you can request money from people like that. So they're saying bill splitting has always been awkward, but for Gen Z, it's taken on new dimensions. And according to a study from LendingTree, Gen Z was more likely than any other generation to be owed money after lending. And a lot of times people also feel like they weren't repaid in full after fronting money for a group trip and things like that. That's why payment apps are so important. I want to say this. The other night, I went out with my friends, and I paid the bill, and everybody sent me money, and I actually came up.
4: You out here meal hustling.
3: I didn't even ask, but people was overpaying. You know what I'm saying? But I do want to say, we never know what somebody's financial situation is, so if you're doing something like, let's just say, do you feel like sometimes you're the one calling the Uber, and people ride in the Uber?
4: Absolutely.
3: And so absolutely. What's the etiquette that if you call the Uber, everyone gets in?
4: Yeah, but you can't be that petty. It's an Uber.
3: But you also don't know if you get in someone's Uber, you're not going to send them nothing?
4: I am, but I don't get in other people's Uber. You know what I'm saying? I'm going to get in my own Uber.
3: Because you know how sometimes there's a group of y'all standing around and you're waiting to see who's going to call the Uber? And
4: you're just trying to take a shot back at me because you made money off that meal. Don't try to turn this on me. You out here meal hustling and now you trying to flip it on me. Nah, don't do that. And if I go out with you, I'm adding up my meal. I know that. You're not going to milk me.
3: You got us a cupcake, though. All right. Well, that is your Under the Radar. Now, don't forget the Way Up Mix is coming at the top of the hour. Plus, we have a special guest joining us. The Chicago Teachers Union President, Stacey Davis Gates, is going to be here. You may have recently seen Vic Mensa endorsing her. Well, we'll talk about what she has going on. And she's speaking out for Chicago and the importance of these elections and making sure that you go out and vote. It's Way Up.
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5: You know, we're still in pretty good shape traffic-wise around the St. Louis area. Over on the Illinois side, we are seeing traffic slow a bit. If you are eastbound on 5564, approaching the 5570-64 interchange, looks like probably all that road work going on over there is slowing things down. And don't forget about westbound 64 closed between 255 and the interchange at 5570-64 downtown. You'll have to just follow the detour signs. Tim Gilbert with Total Traffic.
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0: 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The former UConn standout and this year's number one overall pick will undergo an arthroscopic procedure in Connecticut next week to address ongoing soreness in her right knee. She'll begin rehab immediately after the surgery. For more women's sports stories, subscribe to Good Game with Sarah Spain on iHeart Podcasts.
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0: In March of 1960, a group of students at Southern University in Baton Rouge, Louisiana, attempted to desegregate local eating spaces through peaceful protests at a Crest department store, a Greyhound bus station, and a Simon's drugstore. The students were met with violence and insults, and the president of Southern University warned them that their participation in these protests would result in their expulsion. In all, 16 students were either expelled or forced to leave Southern University and attend other schools. In response to the expulsion, the Kennedy administration filed a legal brief in support of the students, and in December of 1961, the NAACP's legal department took up the case. Future Supreme Court Justice Thurgood Marshall argued the case in front of the Supreme Court, which unanimously decided that the students should not have been expelled for their anti-segregation protests. In 2013, Southern University awarded honorary degrees to 7 of the students expelled over the nonviolent demonstrations. And that's a fact. I'm Callie Cole for the Black Information Network.
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2: The ramp from southbound 170 to the Forest Park Parkway is closed for road work right now. 64 westbound between I-255 and 18th Street closed for repair work. I'm Joe Sonderman. That's latest tunnel traffic.
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4: Here's your weather impact forecast from Five on Your Side. Temperatures today actually are very, very pleasant. We're in the mid-80s as we start a stretch of dry weather for once. And really, over the course of the next few days, it should be relatively dry. Mid-80s today, mid to upper 80s tomorrow, but still right around normal for this time of the year with actually pleasant humidity. An isolated shower early Saturday morning shouldn't affect any plans the rest of the day on Saturday. And then an isolated shower Sunday into Monday. Otherwise, things are pretty quiet, dry, and over the next few days in the low to mid 80s. I'm Weather Impact meteorologist Gary Frank.
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4: Crews currently have the ramp closed from southbound 170 to the Forest Park Parkway due to road work, and 64 westbound continues to be closed between I-255 and 18th Streets. I'm Joe Sonderman. That's latest total traffic.
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21: Here's your weather impact forecast from Five on Your Side. Temperatures today actually are very, very pleasant. We're in the mid-80s as we start a stretch of dry weather for once. And really, over the course of the next few days, it should be relatively dry. Mid-80s today, mid to upper 80s tomorrow, but still right around normal for this time of the year with actually pleasant humidity. An isolated shower early Saturday morning shouldn't affect any plans the rest of the day on Saturday. And then an isolated shower Sunday into Monday. Otherwise, things are pretty quiet, dry, and over the next few days in the low to mid 80s. I'm Weather Impact Meteorologist Gary Frank.
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0: Louis Hank Aaron, the Hall of Fame slugger whose 755 career home runs stood as Major League Baseball's golden mark, died at the age of 86. As one of baseball's greatest stars, Aaron's career spanned over 20 years, and he retired with a host of achievements. He was the National League MVP and World Series champion in 1957, a three-time Gold Glove winner, and 25-time All-Star. His 755 career home runs stood as the Major League record before Barry Bonds broke it in 2007. It was Aaron who broke Babe Ruth's original record of 714 home runs, all while threats were made on his life by fans who did not want to see a black man as baseball's home run king. After retiring as a player, Aaron moved to the front office, eventually becoming senior vice president and assistant to the president of the Atlanta Braves. Off the field, Aaron was a tireless advocate for civil rights. This is Terrence Bibb for the Black Information Network.
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4: The off-ramp from 61 southbound to eastbound I-70 is closed due to a crash. The 170 southbound off-ramp to the Forest Park Parkway is closed due to road work, and 64 westbound continues to be shut down between I-255 and 18th Street due to road work. I'm Joe Sonderman. That's the latest total traffic.
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6: There's an accident blocking the ramp from 64 westbound to I-70 eastbound. The exit ramp is closed due to road work from 170 southbound to the Forest Park Parkway. There's a stalled vehicle southbound on 270 after Doherty Ferry blocking the right lane. No delay. And 64 westbound still closed, I-255 to 18th Street due to road work. I'm Joe Sonderman. That's the latest tunnel traffic.
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8: Lions head coach Dan Campbell said today tight end Sam Laporta's status for week one is uncertain because of a hip injury suffered during a recent practice. Laporta's coming off a season-ending back injury that required surgery to repair a herniated disc. Free agent James Harden, a free agent no more, he's agreed to return to the Cavs on a new three-year, $97 million deal, according to ESPN via Harden's representation. I'm Bill Horan.
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0: home of that Breakfast Club, Cutty Montana, clocking in on this Thursday. What's good, North Side, South Side, West Side, East Side, St. George County, and all roads in between. Welcome to the Cutty Montana Show. Shout out to all the Leos. Shout out to all the Virgos, because I know y'all on deck. Y'all be getting on my head and stuff, blowing up my phone lines, trying to get y'all birthday shots out. We going to get to that. But I have to say, man, over there at Believe Academy, they doing wonderful things. In my village, YMP, doing it real big. Matter of fact, I got YMP in the studio with me. YMP, say something, y'all. That's what I'm talking about, man. Shout out to Rashad. Shout out to Mark. Shout out to RJ. Shout out to AJ. Shout out to CB. Shout out to Aiden. Shout out to Jacoby. Shout out to Kane. YMP, y'all know what it is. Stand for Young Men of Purpose. And I'm so proud of these brothers, man. They're going to do big things at Believe Academy High School, man. On the way, I got some requests, though, already on that free iHeartRadio app. And I'm trying to tell you, download it for the free so y'all can win a trip to go see Bryson Tiller out in Vegas for the free 99. It's 1.3 through the beat. Stay close.
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10: Eastbound on 64 before Big Bend, they're working to clear a crash from the two right lanes. Stop and go traffic back to I-170. Southbound 170 as a result, slow coming down from the Forest Park Parkway to I-64. 64 westbound remains closed between I-255 and 18th Street for repair work until early Monday morning. I'm Joe Sonderman. That's the latest from traffic.
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0: Drizzy Drake right here on 100.3 to the beat, home of that Breakfast Club. Cudi Montana still hanging out with you on this Thursday afternoon. I got YMP in the studio with me right now. Say something, YMP.
1: Yeah!
0: My villagers in here for Believe Academy, man. Hey, it's the school year has started, man, and I got some of my peoples in here, and I just want to know. I got my brother Rashad right here. He's a ninth grader. And Rashad, what you look forward to mostly going to Believe Academy? What you try to get out of high school your freshman year?
2: So what I want to do is I want to keep my GPA as high as possible. I want to maintain good grades. I want to be a leader who helps other people follow my steps so they can succeed in life too.
0: That's what I'm talking about, man. YMP, who are we?
1: YMP!
0: That's what I'm talking about. It's 100.3 to the beat. Stay close.
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5: Here's your weather impact forecast from Five on Your Side. Temperatures today, actually, are very, very pleasant. We're in the mid-80s as we start a stretch of dry weather for once. And really, over the course of the next few days, it should be relatively dry. Mid-80s today, mid to upper 80s tomorrow, but still right around normal for this time of the year with actually pleasant humidity. An isolated shower early Saturday morning shouldn't affect any plans the rest of the day on Saturday. And then an isolated shower Sunday into Monday. Otherwise, things are pretty quiet, dry, and over the next few days in the low to mid-80s. I'm Weather Impact meteorologist Gary Frank.
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1: I used to think about immature things. 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

0: Swan Your Point to the beat, home of that Breakfast Club. Cuddy Montana still hanging out with you. 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You can go to the grocery store. You can go to the gym. You can go out of town. You can go out the country because iHeart is everywhere around the world. That's what I'm trying to tell you. Go ahead, download it for the free. And once you do that, save 100.3 the beat. Yeah, 100.3 the beat as your favorite preset because it's exclusively on that app. You can get a chance to win tickets. Well, not tickets. I can't even say tickets. A flyaway to see Bryson Tiller in L.A., man. We'll fly you out there, you and a friend to L.A. We'll take care of your airlines. You take care of your hotel room, give you some merch, backstage passes to check out and meet and greet. And Bryson Tiller himself, all sponsored by Live Nation and Bryson Tiller. 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Hit that contest tab. Boom! Into your information so you can win a trip, man. A free trip, you and your friend. Hey! Why they don't do that for the employees? What's going on?
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17: 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Hey!

Swan's Point to the Beat, home of that Breakfast Club. Cuddy Montana hanging out with you. You trying to tell me that Harvard, the big Ivy League school, is paying out $53 million? I'll tell you why they paying out $53 million in the settlement coming up. All right, Swan's Point to the Beat. Here's Rihanna.

0: And I was talking about Harvard University and a lawsuit of $53 million going out to the families of the donors whose body parts were stolen from the medical school's morgue and sold on the black market. This is the type of world we are living in, where people are breaking into the college and university morgues, stealing body parts to sell on the black market. That is crazy. That is crazy. And Harvard University is putting up $53 million in the settlement of the lawsuit. So the scheme came to the light in 2023 when the school's former morgue manager Cedric Lodge was indicted for stealing organs and other body parts from donated. What? You know what? I can't continue reading this because this is some sick stuff right here. I mean, give Cedric the book. Give him the book. He up here trying to slang other people's body parts for his profit. That's crazy, man. Give him the book. I don't care what number. I don't even want to read no more. Give him the book. It's 100.3 to beat.
1: 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More of the Cutty Montana Show coming up on 100.3 the beat.
2: All right, class, tell me about your weekend. 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
3: 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My brother wants to explore some caves, so we drove up several steep hills, and then we
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I'm certified real street. Won't be a song if I leak. We strapped up like defense. Whatever you do, sis, keep it cute, sis.

0: instant rewards. Just that simple. So, my 49ers are playing tonight. Yes, they are. Yes, they are. You know, preseason is on the way. You know what I'm saying? The NFL regular season is on the way. And you know, I got to put a little couple of something on there. That's I'm taking them to win against this LA. I'm about to say San Diego, LA Chargers. So that's one parlay leg I'm gonna do. You know what I'm saying? So yeah, definitely got to do that. And the Major League Baseball, I'm still playing around with it. You know, I don't bet who's gonna win or lose, and I just bet for the players to get their hits, their RBIs, strikeouts, stuff like that. So that's what I'm still doing on the Major League Baseball. And here in St. Louis, you know, the PGA Tour didn't stop through here. They doing what is it called? What is the name of it? It's the BMW. Yeah, the BMW Championship is started today and it's going all the way up until the 23rd. So the guy that I picked to win it is in the lead, right? Well, he's tied for the lead, and that's Mr. Woodland. So yeah. He's tied for the lead right now. So I'm doing a little something on that too. So yeah. So get the app. Download the DraftKings Sportsbook app. Get in this fun of live betting, because they the best app of live betting. So when the, you know, NBA come back around, WNBA going on right now, you want to do some live betting right there on the spot, DraftKings Sportsbook app is the app to do it on. All right, it's 100.3 to be. More of the mix on the way.
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